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Eman Opoku Nyina with so many songs. But Papa, one of these songs just stand out to me. And allow me to do it tonight. I hope it's okay. Can I go on? Nyan Sapua Kwenyami. Explanation to the song. Classical example. A man all go bed. Abwa anuma. Na yenyanya electric poles was as he so. But Yami Musa abwa no mabage na electric poles. And I will insulate the feet of the bed. So that the bed will stand on the pole and will not be electrocuted. Listen, God has armored you with every equipment you need.

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It is okay to walk through these doors depressed, I will take it. 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

0: 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In Sanadi, you will be a bigger.
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1: Now we are
0: yes, he deserves it.

you know, this Jesus, we didn't read of him going to school, though education is good, but there's nobody in history that have more schools founded for him, with him, through him, than him, Jesus. You know, he never wrote a song, but there's no human being on the shores of history that have more songs written for him, with him, by him, through him, than Jesus. He didn't write a book, but in the history of the world, there's no human being that have more books written for him, with him, by him, through him, than Jesus. He's bigger than cancer. He's bigger than disease. He's bigger than desperation. He's bigger than everything that you've ever faced. And he's bigger and greater than any human being that stands before you today. Any human being that has ever lived cannot be compared with Jesus.

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You know, wherever you are, just lift your hands everywhere. Open up your heart and just begin to thank Him right now. Just begin to thank Him. Thank you, Father. Thank you, Jesus.

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0: From the center of the equator, from the western part of that continent, from the southern part of that country, from the crest of that road, waves are radiating at high speed, from gate to gate, door to door, room to room, stereo to stereo, speaker to speaker, from that station radio gold or that dial 90.5, where the difference is obviously crystal clear.
1: 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Goyal, good energy.
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7: Eric B, you the beat from the cheek to your feet. 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La la la la. You play all the hits for the young and the old. Music from the north, south, east and west. Na na na na. Whoa, whoa. You de be, yo. Eric B, you de be. You de be, yo. Hey, hey. You de be, yo. From the cheek to your feet. You de be, yo. You play high life and jazz, soca to calypso, hip life to fusion, reggae and blues, la la la la. 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Whoa, whoa, hey, you de be yo. Eric B, you de be yo. Hey. Hey, you de be yo. From the feet to your cheek, you de be yo.
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0: Yes, we've got something more than gold this morning. Jesus. More than gold. 26 minutes after 6, it's a brand new Sunday. It's a rainy Sunday in Accra. Let's say in Ghana. But any season, so we can't complain. Welcome aboard. It's the finest gospel track show on your superpower dial 90.5 FM. But your FM, Eric Boateng, okay? Last week, Sunday, I was not here. I was somewhere far away. But I'm back here. By God's grace. 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Broadcasting from Latabia Kosh in Accra, Ghana. Sunday morning, 7th of June. My birth month. And so 2 or 3 weeks from today will be my birthday, yes. 21st. Timen Kaseo Nairobi, one county me, referee, Obwa Maka. 21st. To be a Sunday too, so we will sport this. Terima to 10 a.m. Okay. And okay, baby, be a while with me. Be a good morning to you. Welcome to the show.
1: Oh, merciful Savior, precious Redeemer.
0: Wow, would you? I would then so happy birthday to you. To all the June bones, my birthday mates.
1: Rescue the souls of
0: this song was on my mind from yesterday. Miss Anna, I have to drop it.

0: 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I see, before the mountains were born, or you brought forth the earth and the world, from everlasting to everlasting, you are God. For 1,000 years in your sight are like a day that has just gone by, like a watch in the night. Before the mountains were born, or you brought forth the earth and the world,
1: trust in you, Lord.
0: From everlasting to everlasting, you are God.
1: You are my strength.
0: 1,000 years in your sight are like a day that has just gone by, like a watch in the night.
1: I'm gonna trust in you.
0: I'm gonna trust in you always, Lord.
1: In your Jesus.
0: It's a rainy day in Ghana. Heavy power, heavy rains. I won't lie to you. And those of us in Accra, I'm a vampire, my why not? And this morning I had to brief the rains. My taxi driver, I called him. Say, hey, now boss, and then you talk so the call you are missing the union. What's that call? Brandy uncle. Kwa mato me rafo now I'm young man say me two am name wa maba oh you can be fair taxi driver and also untimi an kama kafi
1: oh for your
0: rafo no you can say me pay twin table baby
1: I bring my sacrifice
0: man crusa twin baby
1: for your
0: untimi tofu Mr. Mo rafo come on and the name wa
1: has taken me through.
0: I'm Zambini Arigwatin once again.
1: Your grace.
0: This is the finest gospel track show. Grace has done it again.
1: Come on. Gracious one, I bow down to you.

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May rainy Sunday morning. Your cool is smooth for you, okay? HBB Pijam Kakra. So 57 minutes after 6. I got 3 more minutes now. What's 7 a.m.? Let's time check. I'm driving for a Munam Kwanso Abutre. Why? Abutre. So when Timmy and Kwanso are now the damn with Timmy. Good morning, aye. Off at 3 magic. Why? And then make you time, yeah. I mean, check our time, just keep listening. And on that note, let me say happy belated birthday to Mama Janet calling Italy. Last 6 Sunday, and our friend, number no. Hey! You know what I mean? I'm not around, though. But don't worry, next week. So, on behalf of Mama Janet Akole Nebeche Airtime, why? For 20 of my listeners. So just keep listening. Happy belated birthday to her. Mamicha Uncle Nick. Or London, United Kingdom.

Kwanchia Ambassador Kojo Choi of South Korea. Your Excellency, good morning. So one wonderful guy, friend Godwin Dodovi. Wonderful guy.

go point in answer me and do what is 31 minutes after 7. I won't say any messages. Don't worry, me reading now, I'm white. Don't worry, you can still send yours. 0599-922-922. Send your messages, I read all or somebody can't catch us and never check a time. By kind case of Mama Janet, I call you of eating. By me, can't time, Ninch, though. Just listen. You want me beautiful lines? Let me check a time and go for. I found a call home. Like I saw Eric Bean, I say, say, Daddy. I've warned you already. Jack, eh, you know.

0: I'm going to pay the other people yare. So any him what? Shake the sickness away.
1: Come on.
0: Oh yeah. I'm into my man Martin Holm. The father of twins. The sharpshooter. It's a rainy Sunday in Ghana. And I guess yesterday the second badge of the South Africans came to town. This morning the third badge is coming. And then let me take a ventila, eh? Hey, bro. Sana said it's very difficult to insult in English. But Kevin Taylor has proved himself. Wow. Hey! Chairman! South Africa for Charlie fight with the MUBO. The Yonko for but not Ghana. I'm in charge of Kevin Taylor, baby. Bra, I call Bedu Taylor. Good morning to you. It's the third batch of the evacuees are landing by 10 a.m. this morning. Good morning to Honorable Foreign Minister Honorable Samuel Okudzeto Ablakwa and your team.

It's a rainy Sunday morning. So why don't we do some reggae? Okay, so 42 minutes after 7, okay? So time for me to go through the messages. My chum found the MI, I drop it right away. 0599-922-922. Yeah, 0599-922-922. But before then, well, you know the World Cup is a few days upon us. Ghana, you hope, and I say hope, no, I have some way. Eh? Hope no day or hope day. Small hope, small vim. Let's see how it goes. But so when you say high sense there, each and every time high sense is thinking about you, the Ghanaian. Oh yes, high sense is thinking about you each and every day. Now Ghana, the World Cup spirit is here. From Hachu to Kumasi, the rhythm of the game is calling, and high sense is bringing the stadium heat right to your doorstep. Oh yes. Now as we root for our very own Black Stars on the world stage, high sense is taking the experience to the next level with exclusive World Cup promo offers that you simply can't miss. So mark your calendars from June 8th, that is tomorrow, to June 18th. Every goal and every celebration will feel legendary. 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Until from tomorrow, 8 June to 18 June, patch up a TV at Hisense for say, wow, I'm bringing us wine. Go there and go grab your TV from sleek 32 inch TVs, smart TVs, I mean, to the mind blowing 116 inch giant screens. Them boy Felicia the whole stadium. Wow. Said Trump was all my ma. If I say said Trump, my mum mad the idea. Me too, you make it feel like you are there. And ah, and my ticket prices, we say who? Go there and grab yours now. You will be happy.

no money at the first course, no, but time no do yet. But if you want to send me a message, just send it through 0599 922 922, okay? Don't call me on Abu, I don't like it. Hello, sir, big boss. Good morning, hope you are doing fine. Happy new month, my lovely kids. Papa Opoku Boatin, Philip. Akin Himai near Osino. Gifty a wealth of Dansumane Beneza down. Nana Opoku in Torin Shira and Papa Opoku Boatin Adum. Munina more new JJT in the Eastern region. I say happy birthday in advance to Papa Opoku Boatin Adum. The birthday is 13th of June. Pai bonus in Yakuko Befena Sunana Kumaswa Dina Abemu Amano. It's from King George of Arara Techiman North in the Bruno region. It's Bruno East region, yes. I say, good morning, Egbi. I want to wish my beautiful daughter Abiu Mirabel a happy birthday in advance. May God grant her all her heart desires, more blessings and happiness. It's from your mom, Mama Gertrude, to you, okay? You see, Abiu Mirabel, happy birthday in advance to you from your mom, Mama Gertrude, to you. 2 p.m. was Santi Mampon, and I pay good morning to you. Unye busi yafungi na hawaii. Chim mincha kizuba. Kizuba, I'm believing it. 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Million of Kumasi. And yet, ding. Kizuba. I say, good morning, LB. Thanks be to the Almighty God for a beautiful Sunday morning. Asking for God's protection for myself and my family. Benedict Joaquin Benedicta and his dear wife, Gloria Alobu. I say, son and check, Sienson Koma, a year, a sorry ma, a year, Lady of Hope, Catholic Church, Olibu, from Yuma. Dear Eric B, God bless you. Keep on with the music. Thank you. I'm for the

medical can you say match chair airtime? They match chair 9 a.m. 9 o'clock. Okay, 9 a.m. Pepe, maybe phone lines. Match airtime for 20 listeners. I say good morning, Egbe. Today is Corpus Christi, a feast day for all Catholics. Okay, Corpus Christi. It's a feast day for all Catholics. See, Encoma, yeah, a breeze in Teresa's Parish, Funina. They're celebrating the day at Pepewani. One of the our art stations of the parish. I am wishing them a happy feast day. Not forgetting the parish priest, Reverend Father Moses Agojesu from Cosmos on the gang of a bridge. I say good morning. My name is Akoli Mitiwa Alajo. Shabolo Aziz Elliot Greater Layo Kocha, Mr. AC from Lavio Pokiase, the Akoli family, and to all listeners. Thank you. I didn't hold the bra. I was so need to go to school. Be so in fact. Okay. I say good morning, LB. We thank God for opportunities the month of June is bringing to mankind. And I'll urge everyone to tap into such great advantages. The greetings to my mother-in-law, Madam Margaret Fusia, aka Auntie Maggie, and her sisters, Auntie Tiwa, who are Achim Erebi Methodist Church. I say to my lovely wife, Gifty Kumiwa, my children, Francisca, Priscilla, Eunice, and Eugene. As well as my grandchildren, Rebecca, Nana, and Joycelyn. And Chanson Command sisters, Josephine, Adobia, and Millicent, to Furuwa, Amor, Akwemu, Kwenyako, near Akosumo, in the Eastern Region. Or they know who Debra or teaching going to school. And you also want to have a teaching going to school. And our message, we template, watch out what I was sending by. I think I'll come now, I did. Mr. Robert Kofi. Robert Kofi was in Sweden, right? I say, good morning, Egg B. Happy Sunday to all the Radio Gold family, home and abroad. I thank God for the gift of life and his mercies. Happy Sunday to my beautiful and amazing wife, Sandra Doe. My son, Elikem Seram Kekeli. Samson Nkoma was born in Yumuna Mebon, right? In Stockholm. It was great meeting you yesterday at the Ghana Fest, Sweden, for the first time. He's a great guy, yeah. Wisboni is a great guy. Next time we hear Ghana, we are Sweden now. You will push you, invite me. We got ticket, mommy. If I play, mommy. And high hotel, mommy, na memra. You people cannot be in Sweden and be celebrating things and you not invite anybody. And the infa. I got 7 minutes and not 6 minutes now, but 90.5 FM, Yanko.

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enya ude saya ude. 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No serious announcement to entity, man, right? It's a public announcement on safe electrical wiring and meter acquisition process. 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Mommy, what you want? 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

So Uncle Nicholas Lagudao, London, United Kingdom. See, I'm doing the listening and on my way from work. Going home, okay, on my way home from work. See, great sounds, thank you. Good morning to you. And now I can buy a Chrome hole. But the British Embassy people decide not to give

Mamecha Miss Carista Queen, Oedmo Minister of Foreign Affairs. Good morning to you. Good boy, you madam. What? Hey, because the minister you people are working with, he won't sleep. So you won't sleep. Minister Okudjeto Ablakwa, champion minister.

our messages in Imra. 0599922922. Somebody can catch us at 1 a.m. I'm going to air time. Yeah. 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

you go chop watch and I say, oh yeah, I go chop. You see some hot watch if you want buy some camera. Say, oh, buy. Bet my J Kakakra or Uncle Nico on here to more watch it. Uncle Nico, go sit down. 17 after 8, okay? Osi, good morning, Sunday Gospel Music General, Mr. Eric Watson. Hey, Charlie. I just want to wish my wife, Jiwonu Jigodi, and my lovely and adorable daughter, Excel Jingo Fiagbe. Happy Sunday. More grace, Mr. Fiagbe Bright. Question. Sunday Gospel Music General. Hey! Oh, person me trim yeah me then no wa. I say good morning, LBB. Belated birthday to my dear wife. This is Gloria Alobu. Okay. From Raphael Alobu of Amamole. I say LB, hope you are doing well. My dedication this morning goes to my lovely wife, Janet Apia. My granddaughter Lydia Nanaya Apia. My two children David Kwame Apia Teru, Dennis Apia Kwesi. Good morning to all of you. I say good morning, Egbi. Happy rainy Sunday to you. Let me wish my daughter Teresa Delawe Mega and Mamu of Ghana Girls a happy birthday in advance. Actually, what's on any birthday? 8th of June. The good Lord continue to bless her. It's from the father, Mr. Cosmos Wemega of Ebri. Osi Indina, which means good morning. Thank you. I say thanks be to the Almighty God for His mercies upon us. Maunegrao, God bless you. Kindly extend my greetings to the Bobie and Maunu families. Say especially to my children, Benedicta Bobie, Elinam Bobie, and Aram Bobie. Not forgetting workers and listeners of Radio Gold. Bobie Elikem or Chindere.

So time check is only 10 minutes to the top of the hour 9. Yes. So locked on the superpower 90.5. And this is the finest gospel track show, okay? As the dunk of a castle do Sunday noon in Tihana, Aja Umupi. Aye. Somebody can't catch us 9 a.m. Miss Chair time. And then Miss Chair time. What? Look at the credits. That's how now Tiazi. My mechanic airtime.

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Let me try, Sully. Oh, that's Sully connecting me, my woman, beyond. Oh, now they are sending me forms to see, and I guess they be the dean. 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SIC Insurance. I say, our promises are sacred. 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I choose so the country will pay you. And yeah, It's impartial. 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You say, you might cost you a home.

It's a good rainy morning to all the Radio Gold family, especially Ebenezer Marty of GFS. Okay, Mommy of Ma Pemli Nedibaye. GFS in the Ghana Fire Service, Anna. Ebenezer Marty or Ghana Fire Service, Mommy of Ma Pemli. No, do we buy it? Come on, me the Makaya say, when you're free, map when you Cote d'Ivoire straight, you go. Don't catch a ye, Mommy of Ma Pemli. I say, good morning, Eric B. I hope all is well. You know what? Please send my greetings to my mother, Agnes Cotto. My wife, Chevy, Rebecca Chevy. And my sons, Gideon, Christian, Desmond, Jerry, John, Justice. And my brothers and sisters at Fodome in the Volta region. I say a good morning to my beautiful wife and sister, Agnes Apia of Manso Edubia from Tosi. Kwaka Bismako Ashalibutwe Nano Pia with me. I say good morning, Egbi. He is the hallowed one. He's the holy one. Yahweh, the King of Zion. Happy Sunday to my wife, Mrs. Priscilla Ajasinu Koka. My children, Kekeli, Arabelle, and Anel. Happy belated birthday to my daughter, Kekeli. The Lord bless her and keep her. May His face shine upon her and a thousand generations. May His favor be upon her. Hashtag greatness. Mrs. Priscilla Aziasnu Koka, yeah, Koka Bismarck wife. Ono subutu ashalibutwe nano pe. I say good morning, Egbi. Just one passion, just one purpose to know you more and more. When I know you, I found you. Wish my husband Koka Bismarck, my children, my siblings, my mom, my in-laws, happy Sunday. I say happy belated birthday to my daughter, Kekeli. Elijah be mad on cassette on Ubutu Shy Hills at the pain. Poka bis my papa no. Presla asse one no. I say good morning, LB, and I ask the Lord, what fits you? What name fits you? And he said, yeah. Special dedication to the wife, Mrs. Gloria Abimadonko, the children, the grandchildren, in-laws, and the Koka Abima family. Obi the voice notes nearby. Me we are meeting my kind some or kind of wine. If I'm a jivua. I say happy birthday anniversary from Edna Kwansan to my father, Mr. Henry Kwansan. I say your guidance, strength, and unconditional love have shaped me into the person I am today. You are not just my father, but my greatest supporter and my friend. So grateful for your laughter, wisdom, and the countless memories you have shared. May your day be as amazing as you are, filled with happiness, love, and all the things that bring you joy. Here is to good health, exciting adventures, and a year full of blessings. Have an absolutely wonderful new year. We are Papa Naoba. It's your birthday message. We mawa. I will come to you, Mbuta. So Edna Kwansan, the father, Mr. Henry Kwansan.

Kwasi, good morning, Egbe. Very long time. I love Radio Gold. Mr. Kwame Kotofi, Wasada Amai in the Western region. And what baby gold, right? No, go to Galam say, oh. Go to Galam say, the name was Fonsa, so Mudia.

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ti ochrebia obotia no metwa wo number no ai. Send me a message on 0599 922 922 0599 922 922. Any yeah, message number to send your number to them to that number for me. Who send you so? Me verify answer. Wow, be why you so be as an audio you number beba say or Tribiano. Sube she brutal. IGP will call you.

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I upless DJ Gospel. So we are DJ Kofi to take over.

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Scared, you tight, I'm a white pump, I drink, I

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1: 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Second to Genoa Gosso Gosogra. Fuck up how a specialist Herbal Hospital. 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And you went Kwan. Osa yade odwobi.
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2: Hey, hey, Pastor.
0: Hallelujah.
1: 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Then we are beyond the work according to our future.
2: Hey, Pastor. 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Now, me so me no, ma dear CB women's capsules. What you are you? And Nija be fear pa.
1: Praise God, praise God.
3: CB men's capsules. I best am in Pemum Ray, and me June Somo Yale, and no abandon, so now we can't ever form. And in Ayasia, Aya Nayan Yan, the future crop. CB women's capsules are beginning in Africa. So,
2: Maya come and see me that day. 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
1: 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Susie Herbal Center, Ghana, Mani, Madam.

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0: Angono, Kokoboyi, National Petroleum Authority, and Ebro.
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From the center of the equator, from the western part of that continent, from the southern part of that country, from the crest of that road, waves are radiating at high speed from gate to gate, door to door, room to room, stereo to stereo, speaker to speaker, from that station radio gold or that dial 90.5, where the difference is obviously crystal clear. From the center of the equator, from the western part of that continent, from the southern part of that country, from the crest of that road, waves are radiating at high speed from gate to gate, door to door, room to room, stereo to stereo, speaker to speaker, from that station radio gold or that dial 90.5, where the difference is obviously crystal clear.

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4: Abinsoko, where Mabel Restaurant and 2 a.m. sounds, now face the Mabel's Park, where Nungwala Tade Saint, where Nautica Quantum Ponoso, and Tijumedia Bia Widia Benhia Gan and Yane, and in Nigeria Fonia and BH is such Jollof Rice, Thin Rice, Bankuni Tilapia, Mabrani Pizza, Eba, any Agushi, Inkuobi, Okra Soup, Bitter Leaf Stew, and Afufro Bebre. So we are a year OG, our dear Otu Bedin, and now Posewudi Jumedia Namunia in Riane Papano, Pomadina Furniture, Mabel Restaurant, and Mabel's Park, ya yeah, free delivery. 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For Omo, I was 0244 052012 and I said 0270 258028. Members.

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2: Hallelujah. The stress of the Mahusi Temuia. Then we'll be on the Wabaka according to our future.
1: Hey, Pastor. If we send me Kunu Far, Mermaid do CB men's capsules. 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
3: 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I best am in Pemu Raya, and me June Somo Yale, and Robanus, and I can never form. And in Ayasia, I am. 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Sibi women's capsules are beginning in everything. 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
2: tell him
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2: Mr. Kill e wo pharmacies Heba and over the counter medicine shops. 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
5: 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Members.

0: Charlie, trim am nice. I get some serious meeting.
1: Allah, motion. But Charlie, no credit today.
2: Oh, but you
0: relax. Momo day.
3: Hey, what funny?
0: Yes, oh. I borrow small, sort myself out. I pay back. We move.
1: Spoil day.
0: Ah, Charlie, you sure say you dey pay back?
2: Yes, oh.
0: So that anytime somebody else they need am, momo day. Be like I for can borrow some more.
1: Hey, you this boy. 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
4: Allah, motion.
5: 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Momo day.
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0: From the center of the equator, from the western part of that continent, from the southern part of that country, from the crest of that road, waves are radiating at high speed from gate to gate, door to door, room to room, stereo to stereo, speaker to speaker, from that station radio gold on that dial 90.5, where the difference is obviously crystal clear.
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0: Good news.
1: Over everything that you are involved in. I speak good news.
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1: I release it right now. In the name of Jesus Christ.

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oni na kasa so chini na ye di alore na masiya ehu na bobri kanta mancho chocho bro tubu buye bu. I search high and low, and I found that there's nobody like our God. God of a wonder, we bow, honor and praise you, the Father and spirits above. Keeper of all power, strong in battle, mighty warrior, our God is a conqueror. 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Now unto the one who has shown us his mercy and faithfulness, we say that we're grateful, we're grateful, we're grateful, we're grateful, we're grateful, we're grateful, we're grateful, yeah. We're grateful, we're grateful. We're grateful, we're grateful, we're grateful, yeah. You keep us and guide us and love us and heal us and restore us and deliver us. We're grateful, we're grateful.

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0: 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Hey, look, Kool J, play me the best music ever.
1: Hey, yo, Kool J, listen to this. I know I am a taxi driver. Sometimes I sell tickets at the cinema Ariana. Come and this me tell you me don't cater. True me go chat and a boy just a wonder. Yeah, my man, tune into Kool J right away. Excellent. Coming from the hills down into the valleys. And what you do? What are you doing there? Me say, homie, take Kool J, I'm a flight agent. Where John will be?
2: Don't you worry, now things will be better. No matter what the time or the weather. Remember us, the love is forever. Yeah! The man called DJ Kool J, you don't know. The man with the golden finger. Yeah!
3: 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Never valued you until you were gone.
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